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0: I like that.
1: That's kind of weak, man.
0: Oh,
1: all right. Sugar Bear thought it was weak too. He says he wants the funk.

0: es un momento para estar sombríos, tristes y agrios, no un tiempo lleno de gozo.
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